Right now, I am the DJ. And for the next 5 minutes, I want everybody to get down. That's right. See, it only takes a minute. If you want to put your feet back on the ground, do it just like I do. Get down.

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2: Is it not beautiful to watch the sunrise, sunrise, sunrise, sunrise, sunrise, sunrise, sunrise, sunrise, sunrise, sunrise, sunrise, sunrise, sunrise, sunrise, sunrise, sunrise, sunrise, sunrise, sunrise, sunrise, sunrise, sunrise, sunrise, sunrise, sunrise, sunrise, sunrise, sunrise, sunrise, sunrise, sunrise, sunrise, sunrise, sunrise, sunrise, sunrise, sunrise, sunrise, sunrise, sunrise, sunrise, sunrise, sunrise, sunrise, sunrise, sunrise, sunrise, sunrise, sunrise, sunrise, sunrise, sunrise, sunrise, sunrise, sunrise, sunrise, sunrise, sunrise, sunrise, sunrise, sunrise, sunrise, sunrise, sunrise, sunrise, sunrise, sunrise, sunrise, sunrise, sunrise, sunrise, sunrise, sunrise, sunrise, sunrise, sunrise, sunrise

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You're listening to Dance With Us. 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To dance with us. Be a part of the musical transformation. 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Please welcome.

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They got the love the way we play the art. They want them a jump and jump like a gold up.

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0: Now, superstar DJ, James Hype.